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What up? 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
1: Okay, but this is a bad friend move, but you're throwing your friend under the bus because you're having the bachelorette party. She's getting married. She's having the bachelorette party, and then she ended up cheating.
2: The bride was way too drunk, but she ended up disappearing with this guy for about 3 hours. Couldn't find her anywhere, but apparently nothing happened, and she ended up back at the hotel at like 4 a.m.
1: Nothing happened. That's crazy. He wasn't helping her write her vows. Maybe he was helping her hit some vowels, you know.
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1: Let me just tell you what happened with my little brother. My brother had a one-night stand. Never has one-night stands. Had a one-night stand. He wakes up the next morning. She's gone. Okay? He's looking for a post-it note. He's like, all right, whatever. Maybe she doesn't want a date. Maybe she just wanted a hookup. Whatever, that's fine. Goes out to his kitchen. Opens the fridge. Everything is gone. Literally everything in his kitchen is missing. She stole it in the middle of the night. He's sleeping like a baby. She's stealing all of his beverages, all of his food. Now she wants a second date. And he's like, should I do it?
2: He should accept the date, but go to her place and steal all her or his food back.
1: The thing he was most upset about was the fact that she stole all of his toaster strudels.
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just goes by Miley. New from her, that's called The Bass Persuades. And yes, a lot of rumors saying, will Miley perform halftime of the Super Bowl next year? Sounds like it may happen. Teddy Swims now, Mr. Know-It-All, inside the show.

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3: Next. Hey, Alfie, what can I get for you?
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fun collab right there. Martin Garrix and Ed Sheeran together. Repeat it inside the show. It's Mikey V and the Night Crew partying with you coast to coast and all across the country. Kind of crazy. This song came out all the way back in 2018, getting a crazy buzz on TikTok. Dominic Fike, Baby Doll, inside the show, partying coast to coast. And I can't

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and Jason Derulo teaming up on that one. Privacy inside the show. It's Mikey V and the Night Crew. A lot of people already celebrating Halloween. Under 2 months away. This one reminds me of Halloween. Tame Impala and Jenny from Blackpink. Dracula inside the show. Partying coast to coast.

fun collab right there. Marshmello and Portugal the Man, Phoenix. Inside the show, it's Mikey V and the Night Crew. I'm most across the song of Sour, Drake and Chabang. That's coming in 5 minutes. Teddy Swims now, Mr. Know-It-All. Inside the show, partying coast to coast.

0: Mikey V in the show. Get him ice or Corey? Pretty mad. 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
1: He has been friends with him forever. I don't think that hooking up with his sister once is something where you should just lose that friendship.
0: So have a conversation to see how you can make this smooth move forward. So, you know, I didn't appreciate that. 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
1: Totally.
0: There we go. 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We appreciate it. Miami!
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5: Next. 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
0: Advice of Corey, super mad. He found out his best friend hooked up with his sister.
1: He should at least give him a second chance, you know? Like, what if they actually have pure feelings for each other? You can't help who you like.
0: You're like, give him a second chance so at least it's not a one-night stand, okay? God, treat my sister better.
1: Yeah, I mean, I don't know. It could be a weird situation, but...
0: All in all, you're saying let it play out and see what happens. But don't get too mad about it.
1: Right, for sure.
0: There it is. Thank you for joining me.

The mix is Mikey V and the Night Crew. Ariana Grande right here wrapped up her tour. We're all getting excited. Crazy to say November's only a few months away, but November 25th, yes, we'll see her in Falkirk-in-Law. Ari now inside the show.

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With Shelly Rom. Hey, welcome to the show. Thanks for hanging out with us. Kicking it off with a throwback from Eminem and Rihanna.

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1: Hey, what's going on? It's Shelley Rome. Happy very, very, very early Saturday morning. Thank you for spending time with us. 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
1: 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Hey, it's Shelly Rome. Dominic Fike and Hunter Schaefer may be back together. He was on stage performing a song that everyone thinks he wrote about her. And he was like, this is about my girlfriend. Plus, they were seen together a few times.

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Wild 95.5. Hey, what's going on? It's Shelley Rome. Happy very early Saturday morning. Welcome to the show. Thank you for hanging out with us. Let's throw it back now. Chainsmokers and Halsey to kick off the day.

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0: Palm Beach's number one hit music station, Wild 95.5. Hey, what's going on? It's Shelley Rome. Thank you for spending the very early hours of Saturday morning with us. We appreciate you. Hope you're having a great weekend so far. Let's kick off the hour with Timbaland and One Republic. This is such a classic.
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1: Hey, what's going on? 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Just tap that red microphone, say what you want to say, and your message will come straight to me. Here's Bruno Mars.

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What's up? 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

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Hey, what's going on? It's Shelly Rom. Thank you for spending the morning with us. We appreciate you. Hope your day is amazing. 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I leave you with Teddy Swims. Here's Mr. Know-It-All.

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0: Bruh, I cannot believe that this man got jail time for doing this to record his wife cheating. We got to talk. And it's not even anything crazy. We'll talk about it in just a sec.
1: Oh, man. Hang on. That's Out of Pocket's on the way.

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1: 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They're giving away up to $1 million worth of this, and I kind of want to try it.
0: Mmm.
1: Yeah, we got to talk next. I feel like you're going to want to try this too, by the way. Hold on.

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1: 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Like I don't understand how people do like real grown up issues. You know,
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1: You know what's funny? 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
2: 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That forces you to be an adult.
1: It throws you up.
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1: 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Hang on. 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
1: An amazing weekend. The Fred Show is back on Monday morning. $1,350 with Showbiz Shelley in the showdown. 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
1: 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I am so excited for this. It's just outside of the T-Mobile Arena in Vegas, and it's free. 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
2: I know. I'm excited for this one. And I think, isn't Major Lazer performing out there on the stage? Yes. Yeah, that's going to be good. Super fun. 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
1: So Taylor Frankie Paul confirms that she got engaged on The Bachelorette.
2: I thought that show was going to air. What ended up happening? They decided not to after all, or what?

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1: 195.5, it's Gabby and EJ.
2: I was reading about this woman who apparently sued an oil billionaire for $400 million Whoa. Over broken promises.
3: Broken promises. I mean, that happens.
2: Promise it.
3: Yeah, I know. I literally was thinking that the whole time. Promise it. I'm getting a little tired of your broken promises. Okay, sorry.
2: Yo, she's a designer, interior designer. She's suing this oil Texas billionaire and his new wife, claiming that he abandoned his financial commitments to me during their decades-long relationship. She says that she gave up her career in 2014 after Bass promised that they would build lives together. Mm. She managed his Upper East Side properties, wore a 25-carat diamond ring, and was introduced publicly as his wife or partner. So she basically says she needs the money after she put her career on the back burner. $400 million is a lot, though.
3: That is
2: he's a billionaire. He got it.
3: Right. I was like, I feel like she's going to get this, by the way.

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1: So remember the man, you know, pretending to be the 49ers player and stuff like that?
2: Oh my gosh, yes.
1: Dejan Love. Mm-hmm. Yeah. Well, now women are speaking out.
2: There's more than two?
1: Yes, we got to talk next. Hang on.

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1: An amazing weekend. The Fred Show is back on Monday morning. $1,350 with Showbiz Shelley in the showdown. And your first shot to get to Vegas to see Mary J. Blige along with Kiki and Paulina. All expenses paid, 7:30 Central, 8:30 Eastern. 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Why did somebody get ghosted? 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
1: All right, so that iHeartRadio House of Music presented by Hyundai. 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
2: Absolutely. Like the fact you'll be able to walk through a Zara Larsson house, you'll get to walk through a BTS house. Mm-hmm. Major Lazer's going to be out there performing. Also, Stella Lefty is going to be out there.
1: Let me tell
2: 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It's just steps away from the T-Mobile Arena in Vegas, and you definitely need to come out.
1: There's 11 interactive rooms, okay? So you might want to check it out. And it's totally free. 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
1: So apparently Snickers has created a digital candy bar to feed AI when it's acting up. We'll talk about this. It's just why your face look like that.
2: Because I hate AI, and now so like companies are catering to it. I don't like that.
1: We'll talk about it in just a sec.

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1: So Snickers created a digital candy bar.
2: So apparently Snickers has found a new target for its old "you're not you when you're hungry" slogan for artificial intelligence. The company has launched Hunger.ai, a digital Snicker bar that users can copy and paste into ChatGPT when AI gives a strange, incorrect, or overly agreeable answers.
1: Wow.
2: Yeah, after users feed the chatbot the digital candy bar, the prompt is designed to make it replies friendlier and more positive. That's wild. So they had to get together to do something like this.
1: I wonder, though.
2: What?
1: I don't know. I just feel like this is going to backfire at some point. I don't know how.
2: You know what drives me crazy? And we were talking about this early in the week, I think, or maybe earlier last week, when people don't know a video is AI. And it's like, you didn't see that person's hand go through the person's head. Mm. Like, clear, it's AI.
1: I know. It's really bad, too.
2: Oh, my
1: but
2: goodness.
1: The AI is getting good because it does look real, some of it.
2: I feel like you can always tell. If you just pay attention to the background, you can always tell when a video is AI.
1: Yeah, like it looks like CGI or something.
2: Correct.
1: Like that.
2: You're one.
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1: You ever have friends that have like real grown-up problems? Like I was just talking to one of my friends and I was like, wow, you are like a real life grown-up. Meanwhile, I'm over here just like smelling clothes on the floor to see if they're clean and whatnot. Like I don't understand how people do like real grown-up issues, you know?
2: EJ, you're a homeowner. Like you're a real grown-up, bruh.
1: You know what's funny? Because I feel like I'm just like a teenager right now. Mm-mm. Living in an adult's body. You know what I'm saying?
2: I mean, I feel you, but I feel like that homeowner stuff, man, that forces you to be an adult.
1: It grows you up.
2: Yeah, quick. For sure.

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1: I don't know why this is so funny to me. 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
2: Do we do any of this?
1: Kind of. We will talk next. Hang on.

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1: An amazing weekend. The Fred Show is back on Monday morning. $1,350 with Showbiz Shelley in the showdown. And your first shot to get to Vegas to see Mary J. Blige along with Kiki and Paulina. 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You win and a brand new waiting by the phone on Monday. Why did somebody get ghosted? It's The Fred Show.

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1: Yep, it's Gabby and EJ right here. And okay, so check it. Our iHeartRadio Music Festival. It's going down September 18th and 19th. It's all presented by Capital One. This is going to be one of those ones. The lineup is just incredible. Okay.
2: That people are going to be talking about for a minute. Listen. BTS is coming through. We got Zara Larsson. Cardi B is going to be there, y'all.
1: I know. Benson Boone, Major Lazer, La Seraphim, Snoop Dogg, like the Smashing Pumpkins. I'm excited for them. There's someone for everyone. And you could actually stream it live on Disney Plus.

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1: Well, Travis Kelce, he is praising Madison Square Garden because it was the perfect wedding venue for him, he says. Maybe he's the one that wanted it there. Let's talk next. Hang on.

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0: Blackweek.co. 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
1: All right, friends. 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

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With Shelly Rome, are you looking for a new podcast? 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

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Hey, it's Shelly Rome. Wu-Tang Clan and Bone Thugs and Harmony are hitting I Think Financial Amphitheater on September 23rd, and Wild's got your tickets. 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
1: Have an amazing weekend. The Fred Show is back on Monday morning. $1,350 with Showbiz Shelley in the showdown. And your first shot to get to Vegas to see Mary J. Blige along with Kiki and Paulina. 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You win and a brand new waiting by the phone on Monday. Why did somebody get ghosted? It's the

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1: With Shelly Rome. So Ella Langley was talking about her relationship with social media. And she says, you know what? Not everybody has to know everything about you. You got to keep some mystery.

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Hey, it's Shelly Rom. Cat's Eye is coming to the Kaseya Center on October 13th. 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

Wild 95.5 with Shelley Rahm. The Grammy nominations are coming out very soon. I think like, October, November. And there's no way Bruno Mars is not getting nominated in like all the big categories. Okay, he's had a huge year. Everyone's saying his tour is like the greatest tour on the planet, that he's the ultimate showman. I love the song. I love the album off of The Romantic. Here's Risk It All.

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1: 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And your first shot to get to Vegas to see Mary J. Blige along with Kiki and Paulina. 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

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Hey, what's going on? It's Shelley Rome. Zara Larson is going to be taking the stage at our iHeartRadio Music Festival in Vegas. 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
1: With Shelley Rome, Taylor Swift has bugs named after her, okay? Literally, a new species of insects from Australia, and one of them is called Swiftiphilus. I've heard it all.

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And now, set us to number one on the preset, too.

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With Shelly Rome, I'm putting this on my list of like top 10 favorite songs of the year. Pink Panther, since Zara Larson playing for you.

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1: An amazing weekend. 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And your first shot to get to Vegas to see Mary J. Blige along with Kiki and Paulina. 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

Wild 95.5, the Palm Beach's number one hit music station, with Shelly Rome. So the Grammy nominations are coming out very soon, within the next couple of months. And there's no world where Bruno Mars does not rack up a whole bunch of nominations. He's had an incredible year. Great album, The Romantic. My favorite song off of that album. Here's Risk It All.

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Hey, what up? 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
1: 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How you doing? 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
1: 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And a brand new waiting by the phone on Monday. 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

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I got the blue check mark, so you know it's me. I'm going to follow you back.

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It is so simple. I mean, I taught my mom how to do this, so if my mom can do it, you can. 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
2: So this fall, there's a ton of new TV shows to look forward to. The ones critics say are the biggest, buzziest premieres. Those include, I'll give you the list coming up. There's five you should check out. That's coming up in 10.

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1: Have an amazing weekend. 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
1: So college admissions officers have seen it all on prospective students' applications, and now they're sharing the worst of the worst on BuzzFeed. 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

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It's Zach Dillon, Usher, and Chris Brown. 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
1: Now, I can't imagine sending this to, like, a prospective employer, but this is, like, the place where these kids want to go to college, or do they? So college admissions officers have seen it all on prospective students that, you know, are applying for college or university, and they're sharing the worst of the worst on BuzzFeed. So I went through and grabbed a few of these examples. One of the college admission officers got an essay that was so well written, but it was done in red crayon. What? It's like you're applying for college. Another student wrote about how pretty his mom was. Okay. Another student claimed to have cured cancer. Right. And one applicant, this one takes the cake. One applicant wrote, "Please don't accept me. I don't want to go to your school," adding that he only applied because his parents made him. That was a real application.
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10: Great. Battled gods, stopped an international cartel threat, then spent Sunday fighting supervillains. So, pretty calm, to be honest.
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It's where the Fred Show, they're going to help someone find out why they got ghosted after a date. Catch it Monday morning right here at 8:30. I could be

0: gotta swing that.
1: Baby, you got a friend. You gotta swing that. Just let you make a love.
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So I'll talk to you then. Have a great rest of your weekend. 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
1: 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Yo!